and friends were crucified. Today they wish that we had died. We are an addition. We are ruled by none. Ever. Never. Ever.

0: thought that we was faking, that we all was just money making. You do not believe we are for real, or you would lose your cheap appeal. Don't judge a book by the cover, unless you cover just another. And blind acceptance is a sign of stupid fools who stand in line, like EMI. Unlimited edition with an unlimited supply. That was the only reason we all had to say goodbye. Limited supply. And there's no reason why. I tell you, it was all a frame. They only did it because of fame. I do not need the pressure. I can't stand those useless fools. There's an unlimited supply. Hello, EMI.
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2: Hay otros mundos, otras realidades, y están acá, cerca, muy cerca de vos. 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El rock local tiene muchas historias. Ahora, Tras la Noche, los creadores del rock de acá no cantan, cuentan.
3: Aló, aló, ¿cómo andan? Ahora tiro por el aire mi traje de City Jazz, mis zapatos de City Blues, me calzo la capa de City Rock para volar con vos al año 1972 y descubrir un disco que es una verdadera perla negra, vamos a llamarla así, es un perlón, no una perla. Buenos Aires Blues, de La Pesada, La Pesada del Rock and Roll.